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3: Waking up the world one track at a time. This is Marley in the

welcome along to another edition of Marley in the Morning. Today being Thursday, the 11th of June. It's great to have your company, as always. And of course, as always, we kick off with Golden Oldies to get your morning started. On the right foot, 1967. We just heard from Wilson Pickett. What a soul classic. Land of a Thousand Dances. Cracking on with the show. Today, music history. Back in 1966, the Rolling Stones started a two-week run at number one on the US singles chart with a track we're about to play. The group's third US number one single. Also a number one here in the UK. It was the first number one single to feature a sitar on the recording. Here are the Rolling Stones, number one today, back in 66, with Paint It Black. Yeah.

0: anniversary, back in 1960, drummer Tommy Moore made the fateful decision to quit the Beatles and return to his job of driving a forklift truck at Garson Bottle Works. He was briefly replaced by Norman Chapman, who was then called into national service after just three gigs. After going drummerless and mostly jobless for a few weeks, the band hired Pete Best on August the 12th, only one day before they were due to go to Hamburg to play a string of club dates. As we all know, eventually Ringo Starr wound up as the full-time drummer and they released the track we just played back in 1962 called Love Me Do. Dipping our toe into the 70s for the first time this morning, from 1977, here's Thin Lizzy and Dancing in the Moonlight.
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Today, music history. Back in 1977, Casey and the Sunshine Band became only the second group after the Jackson 5 to achieve four US number one singles. When I'm Your Boogeyman went to the top of the charts. We just played the track on Marley in the Morning. Before that one, from the same year, we played Thin Lizzy's Dancing in the Moonlight. We're a couple of tracks away from this morning's workout track, so get yourself stretched up, ready and limbered. We're going to be doing that in two tracks from now. Taking you to 1978 now with Jimmy Bo Horn. The track, Dance Across the Floor.

0: by Steps, of course, but there was the original back in 1979, the Bee Gees and Tragedy. And before that one, we played you Jimmy Bohorn from 1978 and Dance Across the Floor. As I mentioned, it leads us to this morning's workout track. This morning, we're headed for 1990 with a track that originally came out in the 70s. It was the 1990 Gas Mix of David Bowie's Fame. Did you get your stretches done? Let's do this workout then, shall we?
1: Here we go with this morning's workout track.
2: We'll get more cardio out of you than your gym membership.

2002, Sir Paul McCartney married Heather Mills at the St Salvador Church in Ireland. Guests included Ringo Starr, David Gilmour, Jules Holland and Chrissie Hynde of The Pretenders. Heather walked down the aisle clutching a bouquet of 11 McCartney roses. Mills first met McCartney at the Pride of Britain Awards event in London, April 1999, which McCartney had attended to present an award to animal rights activists. Unfortunately, Mills and McCartney separated on the 17th of May 2006. When divorced, Mills was eventually awarded a lump sum of $16.5 million, together with assets of $7.8 million. Here's Paul McCartney from 2018 with

Just gone 20 minutes away from 8 o'clock. Bryan Adams originally wanted American singer Sheryl Crow to do the duet with him, but she never got back to him. Fate stepped in when Bryan Adams bumped into Melanie C in a hotel elevator in Los Angeles. He asked her right there and then if she'd like to sing with him on a track, and the rest, as they say, is history. Bryan Adams and Melanie C, When You're Gone, from 1998. Here's the current track from U2. It's called In a Love.

approaching 10 minutes away from 8 o'clock. Don't forget, at the turn of the hour this morning, we've got our daily visit to 80s at 8. For 30 minutes between 8 and 8.30, I play you nothing but 80s anthems. That's every single weekday morning. Today, you're going to be hearing from Cameo, America, Adam and the Ants, and Squeeze, among others. That's all coming up at the turn of the hour. We just played the current track from Duran Duran featuring Nile Rodgers. The track was called Free to Love. Here's the Stereo MCs from 1992.

a double birthday shout right now to two members of the same band. Robert Birch was born today back in 1961, and Nick Hallam was born today back in 1960. Stereo MCs from 92 and Step It Up. Today in music history, back in 1967, printed on this week's Music Weekly Melody Makers ad pages, an ad read, "Freaky lead guitarist, bass and drummer wanted for Mark Bolan's new group." Also, with any astral flyers, like with cars, amplifications, and that which never grows in window boxes, phone Wimbledon 0697. The band who formed as Tyrannosaurus Rex went on to release four underground folk albums before becoming known as T1.

0: 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We'll be right back.
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5: Anchor Radio.

So we're into hour two. It's coming up to 5 minutes past 8 o'clock. And of course, 80 to 8 is underway. Starting it this morning from 1987, we just played Cameo. That track was called Back and Forth, a track you never hear these days. Today in music history, back in 2015, the Kinks frontman and principal songwriter Ray Davies was awarded with a London Legend Award at a ceremony held at Camden's Roundhouse. Davies said, "I accept this on behalf of all the young writers coming through, all the young people embarking on careers, and as a symbol of the future." Here are the Kinks with a track they released in 1983 called Come.

8 o'clock, we just played America from 1982, and You Can Do Magic. I love that track. Before that one, The Kinks from 1 year later, 83, we played Come Dancing. This track was released back in 1982. How many of you thought this was Chaz and Dave back in the day?

Remember that track released back in 1982? And as I mentioned, sounding very much like Chaz and Dave. They were actually called The Firm. The track was called Arthur Daly, and they later had the number one hit with Star Trekkin'. Remember that track called Arthur Daly? Of course, a character taken from the then very popular Minder series. Absolutely brilliant. Today in music history, back in 2003, Adam Ant was arrested after going berserk and stripping off in a local London cafe. The former 80s pop star had thrown stones at neighbours' homes and smashing windows before going to the nearby cafe. Here he is from 82 again with Goody Two Shoes.

on 20 minutes past 8 o'clock. 80s at 8 from 1983. We just played Madness and Tomorrow's Just Another Day. Before that one, Adam Ant and Goody Two Shoes from 1982. Let's go back one more year to 81 for this one. It's Squeeze.

0: From 1981, Squeeze and Is That Love? Today in music history, back in 1988, Nelson Mandela's 70th birthday tribute took place at Wembley Stadium in London. I remember it well. The all-star lineup featured Whitney Houston, Phil Collins, Dire Straits, Stevie Wonder, Tracy Chapman, George Michael, Eric Clapton, UB40, The Eurythmics, and Simple Minds. The event was broadcast live on BBC Two to over 40 different countries with an estimated audience of 1 billion viewers. Here's Special AKA from 84 and Nelson Mandela.
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0: Born today, back in 1964, American singer-songwriter Penny Ford from Eurodance group Snap. Their debut album, World Power, released in 1990, sold over 7 million copies worldwide and became one of the most successful dance albums to date, and contained the number one hit, The Power, which of course was featured as today's Midway extended play track.
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Away from 9 o'clock. When was the last time you heard that track played on your radio? Some of you have probably even forgotten it. That was Gary Clail, released in 1991, the track Human Nature. Let's head forward 3 years now to 1994 with Corona. You're listening.

15 minutes away from 9 o'clock, we just played Lady Gaga and Abracadabra. The track features a significant melodic interpopulation of Spellbound, originally by the iconic post-punk band Susie and the Banshees. Lady Gaga used this to bridge her love for 80s gothic rock.

Madonna and Sabrina Carpenter there, and Bring Your Love. Before that one, Lewis Tomlinson and Sunflowers. It's a birthday shout, born today back in 1949, Frank Beard, American drummer with ZZ Top, who had the 1984 US number 8 and 1985 UK number 16 single with a track we just played called Legs. Beard is notable as being the only musician in the band without a long beard, an ironic fact considering his last name. The band had global album sales in excess of 50 million as of 2014. Here's Rough Boy from 1986. I'll see you at the turn of the hour with 5 at 9.

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music history back in 2011. Pink Floyd's 1973 album Dark Side of the Moon re-entered the Billboard album charts at number 47 and reached the milestone of 1,000 weeks on the Billboard charts. The album, which was originally released back in 1973, has done consistently well over the years, reaching number one on more than one occasion. Of course, the track we just played, taken from that album, was called Great Gig in the Sky. It's led us to this morning's 5 at 9, something we do this time every single weekday morning here on your favourite station, is play 5 tracks in a row, leaving you to try and figure out the original year of UK release. Of course, the only rule in place is you're not allowed to peek at the internet, alright? So leave your phone in your pocket, your laptop lids must remain shut, and no peeking on that PC. Kicking it off this morning, a track from the Rooftop Singers called Walk Right In. But what was the year?

So the first two tracks of this morning's 5 at 9 have just played. Glam rock classic there from Sweet. The track was called Action. What was the year? Any idea? And of course, we kicked off your 5 at 9 with the Rooftop Singers and Walk Right In. Let's get track number 3 on before we do. I inform you that I'm looking for 3 out of 5 this morning to win you your virtual gold star. Continuing then, track number 3 comes from Dolly Parton and Kenny Rogers, a collaboration in which they recorded this track called Island in the Stream. But what was the year?

So, today's 5 at 9 have played. We're looking for 3 out of 5 to win you your virtual gold star this morning. As always, right now, we're going to rewind back to track number 1 and go through the answers together to see if you made 3 or more to win you that virtual gold star. This morning, we started with a track from the Rooftop Singers. The track was called Walk Right In. That was originally released back in 1963. We followed it up with Sweet and Action, released in 1975. Did you get that? Third track, collaboration with Dolly Parton and Kenny Rogers. Gorgeous track they called Island in the Stream, released in 1983. Your fourth track today come from Rusted Root. Send Me On My Way was the name of the track, and that was 1994. And your fifth and final track this morning, we played Keen and Is It Any Wonder, and that was released in 2006. So a very quick recap: 1963, 1975, 1983, 1994, and 2006. If you got 3 or more correct this morning, then congratulations. You can award yourself with that virtual gold star, as I tell you every morning. Wear it with pride if you win it. It's much sought after, you know. If you didn't, don't worry. We'll give you another chance to win yours same time tomorrow here on your favourite breakfast station. It's a birthday shout right now. Born today, back in 1951, Lindsay DePaul, UK singer, songwriter, who scored the 1972 UK number 5 single with the track we're about to play. She became the first woman to win an Ivor Novello Songwriting Award. Here she is singing Sugar Me. Happy birthday, Lindsay DePaul.

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Good morning. How are you this morning? I hope you're well and ready to relax in my footprints this morning. I'm Corrie Jane and this is Anchor Radio. And we're going to be allowing the music to speak to us, allowing God to speak to us through the music. And the things that are on my mind this week is friendships, being okay not to be okay, and appreciating the things we have and the things that we do. So I hope you'll join me for that. We will have our inspiration hour in the second hour. So join me for that. If you would like to WhatsApp me, you can. If I'm in your contact, you can iMessage me. And I look forward to having you here with me for the next 2 hours here on Anchor Radio.

We're going to start off this show with a song from Miranda Lambert and The House That Built Me.

James Darren and All the Way. Rather beautiful song. And James Darren played Victor Fontaine in Deep Space Nine. I think, now don't quote me, I think it was Deep Space Nine. Or it might have been the other one. I can't remember what it is. I did watch a bit of Star Trek. My favourite, of course, was Voyager. And before that, we had Helen Reddy, I Don't Know How to Love Him, and Miranda Lambert, The House That Built Me. I'm Corrie Jane, and this is Footprints here on Anchor Radio. Sarah Vazquez, Strawberry Wine.

remember years ago being in, Mum was getting her kitchen done, and she had, like, they had the concrete floor down, but there was nothing in the kitchen. And we just loved it. My brother and I, he would play the guitar. I would either play the recorder or I'd sing. So we pretended to have a concert in this kitchen that was like nothing in it whatsoever, just concrete on the floor. And we put all these chairs around, and we made up some paper tickets, and Sharon and Simone would give the tickets to Mum and Dad, and they'd have to sit and listen to us do this concert that we did. And it was great because we were looking for an echo. Great song. And that's Old 55 with Looking for an Echo. And before that we had Dan Fogelberg and leader of the band. Then before that was Elaine Page and Barbara Dixon. I know him so well. And before that was Sarah Vazquez and Strawberry Wine. Today's theme is, going to be an interesting theme, because I want to, I guess, roll the three different themes into one, talking about friendships, talking about forgiveness, and talking about appreciating the things that we have and the people that are in our lives. And I'll explain more of that as we go into our inspiration hour in about 26 minutes time. But in the meantime, these songs I know are going to give you a message as well. So if you're going through a very difficult time, if you're going through depression, if you're going through a struggling time, it's okay not to be okay, but you will be okay eventually. This will pass. Like the storms of life, they do pass, and you do see some sunshine. Well, I hope you can eventually see that there is some sunshine, there is some light somewhere there. So take it with both hands and appreciate it. But unfortunately, through our life's journey, we have to go through the tough times, the storms, the raging times, the angry moments, the frustration, before we can get to where we need to go. And some of that is being lonely, and that's not easy either. This is DJ Souther, and You're Only Lonely. Hello, Dave. And hello, Maureen. Great to have you both along with me.

Faith Hill and Somewhere Down the Road. What a powerful song. The words, the lyrics in that are just extremely powerful. And before that, we had My Girl the River and Helpless. Do you know, and I've said this before many, many times, and I'll keep saying it, but sometimes we think that we're not strong. We think that we're weak because we cry, or weak because sometimes things just get too tough. But do you know that in each and every one of us is a hero? Each and every one of us has strength to carry on. We've just got to recognize it.

I was introduced to this song the other day, and you know, sometimes we are tired and sometimes we don't want the Lord to give up on us, which he never will anyway. After all, he wants us to be in his kingdom. But this is a rather beautiful song from Ava Ava V-E-E-X. Lord, I'm tired, but don't give up on me. And he won't give up on us. He's going to be right there, helping us, holding our hands, and guiding us through each journey or the journey of our lives.

0: What a beautiful song that is. I was just listening very closely to the words of that song and how often we feel that way from time to time. Another song I want to play is from BMP Universal Gospel. Lord, I'm not okay, but I'm still here. And sometimes we're not okay, and sometimes it's okay not to be okay. But we can still be here. And I know that God knows everything in our hearts. He knows the journey. He knows our path that we're going to travel. And he will be there to guide us every step of the way.
1: Father, I come broken, weary, and heavy laden, your word says in Matthew 11:28, come to me, all you who are weary and burdened, and I will give you rest. Tonight I come as I am, weak, but still here.

your word says in Isaiah 41:10. 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I will strengthen you and help you. 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

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Tonight, we declare healing, restoration, and peace. Amen.

Stuart Townend. And my soul finds rest. Psalm 62. I'm Corrie Jane, and this is the Inspiration Hour of Footprints. Quite often, when we are struggling and going through difficult times, we are raining on the inside. The tears well up and start to pour. Crying is a release of emotions, of all kinds of emotions. You can cry when you're happy. You can cry when you're sad. You can even cry when you're angry. So don't let anybody tell you not to cry. When my children were little, I was only saying this to someone the other day. When my children were little, even when they were babies, I would say to them, it's okay to cry. Like they'd come running to me if they'd fallen over and hurt themselves. Yes, I'd comfort them and I'd hold them, patch up their knees or elbows. But I would also say, it's okay to cry. Even when they came home from school and things were, you know, made them cry, made them upset, I'd say, it's okay to cry. And I'd let them just cry on my shoulder. Don't tell your children not to cry, because there could be a reason. In fact, there would be a reason why they would cry. My goodness, I cry at the drop of a hat, I do. Maybe somebody shouldn't drop hats, but I can watch a wedding on TV and I'll cry. I can watch an episode of a show and think, yeah, I've been through that, and then I'll start to cry. Crying is healing, so allow yourself to cry. Even if you cry when people are watching you, or if you're in public and you happen to cry, don't feel too bad about it. I did. I cried on the plane a couple of times, actually. So it's okay. So when we are raining on the inside, let it rain. Let your tears just rain. And don't be afraid to do so. Even men, they say, oh, big boys don't cry. Yeah, they should. And there's no shame in even a man crying. And then we're going to have Amy Grant with Arms of Love. And our Lord is the endless arms of love. But first, raining on the inside.

Amy Grant and Arms of Love. So I thought that I would almost end the show with, we've got a couple more songs. The last one is Father's Love Letter, which I think is very fitting for what we've been talking about this morning. But I thought I'd play this one because I think it's just beautiful. And it's Keith Green and Holy, Holy, Holy.

0: The song Father's Love Letter goes for 6 minutes. So I thought that what I would do is offer up a prayer, a closing prayer, and then play Father's Love Letter. I'm Corrie Jane. Leave footprints of kindness wherever you go. And always remember, appreciate those who are with you and those who are significant in your life. Appreciate your friends, your family, and loved ones. Let's close in prayer. Heavenly Father, we thank you that you are our Father. We thank you that you know us, every hair on our head. You know our names before we were even born. Father, I pray that you'll just be with us for this week, that you'll comfort those who need comforting, and heal those that need healing, emotionally, physically, whatever it may be. We thank you and appreciate you, our Father in heaven. In Jesus' name, amen. Take care. I'll see you next week.
1: The words you are about to experience are true. They will change your life if you let them. For they come from the very heart of God. He loves you. And he is the Father you have been looking for all your life. This is His Love Letter.

My child, you may not know me, but I know everything about you. I know when you sit down and when you rise up. I am familiar with all your ways. Even the very hairs on your head are numbered, for you were made in my image. In me, you live and move and have your being, for you are my offspring. I knew you even before you were conceived. I chose you when I planned creation. You were not a mistake, for all your days are written in my book. I determined the exact time of your birth and where you would live. You are fearfully and wonderfully made. I knit you together in your mother's womb and brought you forth on the day you were born. I have been misrepresented by those who don't know me. I am not distant and angry, but am the complete expression of love. And it is my desire to lavish my love on you, simply because you are my child and I am your father. I offer you more than your earthly father ever could, for I am the perfect father. Every good gift that you receive comes from my hand, for I am your provider and I meet all your needs. My plan for your future has always been filled with hope, because I love you with an everlasting love. My thoughts toward you are countless as the sand on the seashore, and I rejoice over you with singing. I will never stop doing good to you, for you are my treasured possession. I desire to establish you with all my heart and all my soul, and I want to show you great and marvelous things. If you seek me with all your heart, you will find me. Delight in me, and I will give you the desires of your heart, for it is I who gave you those desires. I am able to do more for you than you could possibly imagine, for I am your greatest encourager. I am also the father who comforts you in all your troubles. When you are brokenhearted, I am close to you. As a shepherd carries a lamb, I have carried you close to my heart. One day, I will wipe away every tear from your eyes, and I'll take away all the pain you have suffered on this earth. I am your father, and I love you even as I love my son Jesus. For in Jesus, my love for you is revealed. He is the exact representation of my being. He came to demonstrate that I am for you, not against you, and to tell you that I am not counting your sins. Jesus died so that you and I could be reconciled. His death was the ultimate expression of my love for you. I gave up everything I love that I might gain your love. If you receive the gift of my son Jesus, you receive me. And nothing will ever separate you from my love again. Come home and I'll throw the biggest party heaven has ever seen. I have always been father, and will always be father. My question is, will you be my child? I am waiting for you.

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1: The horns are up.

Judas from Fozzy, Chris Jericho's band. They're kicking off Afternoon Antics this afternoon. We're having a good afternoon, despite the rubbish weather. What, this summer? Well, I think that was yesterday. Today, back to miserable, rainy, kind of midgy weather. If you don't know what a midgy is, Google it. Next up, Dr. Feelgood from Motley Crue.

Well, I've no idea what happened there. We were playing Dr. Feelgood, and all of a sudden we're playing Basket Case. Let me rectify that. We will go back to Dr. Feelgood, or we may as well continue with Basket Case. But I am not having that. I'm not having Motley Crue being chopped off in its prime. So

Lick It Up from Kiss. Before that, we had an impromptu interruption. Basket Case was just jumped into my playlist. Don't get me wrong, I love Green Day and I love Basket Case. That was like a clash of two of my favourite songs. Dr. Feelgood and Basket Case fighting for supremacy. Don't worry, we will come back to Dr. Feelgood. Next up, Bad Medicine from Bon Jovi. Shout out to Graham, who's probably recovering from whiskey tasting last night, and to Dave on the chat, who's probably just recovering from life.

Bad Medicine, the lead single from Bon Jovi's 1988 album, New Jersey. The lead single from Bon Jovi's 88 album to the lead single from AC/DC's 2008 album, 20 years later, Black Ice, Rock and Roll Train.

Rock and Roll Train from AC/DC's 2000 album Black Eyes. Graham said he saw them on tour in Amsterdam on that tour. I missed that tour. I had tickets and I was due to go and see them, and then I ended up on tour with a band myself in the States, and the same day they were all flying out to New York, and we weren't gigging for like a week. They just wanted to go to New York a week early, and they said, "No, no, you have to fly with the band." I was like, "No way! I've got tickets to see AC/DC, so I had to give up." Anyway, balls to the wall from Accept.

Udo Dirk Schneider from Accept with Balls to the Wall. Next up, from 1983, from the album Pyromania, Def Leppard with Photograph.

Round and Round from Raz. Shout out to Nick on the chat. That rhymes, she's been a poet. Next up, Double Metallica, kicking off with Enter Sandman, and then that epic theme from Mission Impossible 2, I Disappear.

Metallica with I Disappear from the Mission Impossible 2 soundtrack from 2000. If you're wondering, what does a rock DJ do whilst you're playing double Metallica? In this case, beating a washing machine into submission and hanging up my towels. Not very rock and roll, is it? Shout out to Laura, who's on her lunch. This is Walk from Pantera.

Walk from Pantera. I love that tune. Next up, we have got Don't Question My Heart, which was the ECW theme. That's not easy to say, especially after chocolate. Extreme Championship Wrestling, also WWE, from Saliva, featuring Brent from Shinedown. Cracking tune. Coming up next.

Don't Question My Heart, the ECW WWE theme there with Josie Scott from Saliva featuring Brent Smith from Shinedown. Next up, this is the Union Underground.

Tonight from Seether, before that Animal from Def Leppard from their 1987 album Hysteria, and before that Across the Nation from the Union Underground. Next up, we've got ZZ Top with Sharp Dressed Man. 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

0: Sharp Dressed Man from ZZ Top. 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The schedule for the rest of today on Anchor Radio. After me at 5, you've got 2 hours of Anchor Waves. Until 7, you've got Matt with the Colour Wheel, and he's doing a special tonight for the Download Festival, so don't miss that. And then a change to the schedule. The Full Metal Racket show that I normally do on a Friday has been relocated to tonight. Thursday nights from 10 p.m. Some nights it might run till midnight. Other nights it might run till 1 a.m. I think I have built a 3-hour playlist for tonight. We will find out when we get there. Next up, we're going to have some Iron Maiden. Aces High.
1: This is Anchor.

Swedish metal band Avatar. Their 10th studio album, Don't Go in the Forest, which was released earlier this year. Before that, Metallica. No, what am I talking about? Iron Maiden. Aces High from their 5th studio album, Power Slave from 1984. This is that nippy little sweetie who was kicked out of Iron Maiden, Dave Mustaine, with Megadeth. Symphony of Destruction.

0: Judas Priest, you got another thing coming, and before that, Symphony of Destruction from Megadeth. Next up, you got a double header from AC/DC, kicking off with Shoot to Thrill.
1: This is Anchor.
2: The horns are up.

the best known Scottish export, although more commonly connected with Australia, AC/DC. Bon Scott, originally from Curriemuir near Dundee, moved to Australia as a kid with his family. Malcolm and Angus Young from Glasgow also moved to Australia as kids. That was, if you want to go to the... Well, it's a long way to the top if you want to rock and roll, I should say. From the album High Voltage, in Australia released as TNT. I'm going to start that song again in a minute. In 1975, and then before that, Brian Johnson from the album Back in Black with, that's not an Australian, although maybe it should be. That is an Icy Dicey song, and I completely forgot what I played, because I lost the place. Shoot the thrill. There you go. Go bloody dinkum. Right, let's do some Aussie. But not that kind of Aussie.

Breaking the Law there from the mighty Judas Priest. Before that, Wasted Years from Iron Maiden, and before that, Motley Crue with Dr. Feelgood. Before that, You Could Be Mine, Guns N' Roses, and before that, Night Train from Guns N' Roses. Next up, excuse me, this is Save Me from Van Halo. Not Van Halen, but Van Halo.

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1: See, I should have put Fear of the Dark in there. I never even thought. Cult personality from Living Colour, this is 2 Minutes to Midnight from Iron Maiden.

From the album No More Tears from 1991, that's Ozzy Osbourne with Hellraiser. He wrote that in collaboration with Zakk Wylde and Lemmy from Motorhead. Lemmy releasing his own version slightly thereafter. Before that, 2 minutes to Midnight from the Powerslave album from Iron Maiden from 1984, I believe. That was their fifth studio album. This is Monkey Business from Skid Row. And then, we're gonna have some Whitesnake.

Mr. Brownstone from Guns N' Roses, from Appetite for Destruction. Before that, Still of the Night from Whitesnake, from the album 1987. Next up, Ace of Spades from Lemmy.

Breaking Point with one of a kind. It's almost time up for me for the afternoon show. Well, afternoon antics today. Got a couple of songs left. Schedule for the rest of today on Anchor Radio is as follows. We've got Anchor Waves from 5pm until 7. And then we've got Matt with a colour wheel, and he's doing a download special, as it's that time of year again. Festival time, and downloaders pretty much on Matt's doorstep. After Matt, at 10pm, we've got the newly rescheduled Full Metal Racket. From 10 until, I think, 1am, I think I've got a fair playlist. And then tomorrow, another Afternoon Antics from 2 to 5. Brand new show, slightly different playlist. If you like your Madness and your Stranglers and all that kind of stuff, bit of the Jam, then you'll enjoy that. Next up, we have got Dog with a Gun, Big Rick.

That's it for me. Dog with a Gun from Big Wreck. We're going to play it with King Nothing from, I think, 1996, from Metallica, from the album Load. I'll be back tonight at 10 p.m. with Full Metal Racket. Enjoy the rest of the schedule until run, especially, until then, I should say, especially Matt's download edition of The Colour Wheel from 7 till 10. Catch you later. Bye for now.

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2: The following programme contains words and profanity of an adult nature, such as bum, baked beans, and Tottenham Hotspur. 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It's coming your way now.
3: Indeed it is. Good evening. It's Anchor Radio. It's the Colour Wheel. Shout out to the blackbird outside my window, singing its little head off. You can probably hear over the stream. Yeah, check that out. Anyway, this week we have a couple of festival previews. Two big music festivals, one happening in 2 weeks' time, one happening this weekend. But I'll get to that. This week you're going to hear country, folk, jazz, trip-hop, which I haven't played in a while on this show, R&B, hip-hop, grime, drill, garage, soca, dancehall, reggae, I forgot to put that in the preview, drum and bass, hard style, raw style, dubstep, bit of post-punk, rock and metal, all inside the next 3 hours. So the festival previews. In a couple of weeks' time in the Netherlands, there is a massive, massive hard dance music festival taking place called DEFCON 1. I'm going to preview a few of the artists that will be playing that. And this weekend is Download Festival, one of the biggest rock music festivals, at the very least in the UK, if not in Europe. And I'm going to be playing you loads and loads of live, well, recorded live, obviously, rock and metal to end the show off. And don't forget, after me, if you're listening on Thursday this evening, the newly relocated Full Metal Racket with Rhino up directly after me. Obviously, if you're listening on Tuesday, of course, it is the Long Highway with Chris after me. So very, very different shows. Anyway, hope you're enjoying the blackbird and the pigeons in the background. We're going to get into the music. Start things off with a bit of country.
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Old Crow Medicine Show and Jesse Wells, How Do You Do America? Shout out to everyone watching the World Cup this month, starting today, of course. Most of it in the US. Keeping it country.

Jenny Talman and Gretchen Wilson, Honky Tonk Songs. If you like country music, something new for you on a Friday. New broadcaster starting up tomorrow, although you might know her from the Badass Book Show. Emily with Keeping It Country every Friday from 9 UK time, of course. USA Friday, because you got her and then questions straight afterwards. I'm going to see if that'll stick, USA Fridays. I'm Ian Costafa listening, and we'll join me with that one. All right, here is something new from Lainey Wilson and John Mayer. This is Phone Keys Wallet. Banker Radio, it's the Colour Wheel. Bird is gate crashing my voice links.

Brett Cobb, Come Home Soon. It's Anchor Radio. If you like that kind of thing, keeping it country every Friday night from 9 till 11 with Emily, starting tomorrow. Or The Long Highway, of course, with Chris, every Tuesday from 8. A couple of country options now. Here's Chris Drever. Let's head to Scotland. This is Change. Shout out to Emily, who is listening. I was very excited about Old Crow Medicine.

Shout out to Nick, who's tuned in whilst watching the World Cup of Darts. All the World Cups starting at once. World Cup of Darts today, World Cup of Football today, Women's Cricket World Cup tomorrow. It's all going off, isn't it? It's all very exciting. Right. This is Momo Boyd, an Infinity song, a tune called Cold Hands.

0: like snorting.
1: I'm not ready for you, Frankie. Hold on, Frankie. You're a bit premature there. That was Asaeus, cover of Dido's White Flag. This is Frankie Archer with a cover of a much older song, an old English folk song. This is Lover's Ghost. It's Anchor Radio, it's The Colour Wheel, and please forgive Becky in the background, who's having a good giggle at something. I don't quite know what she's laughing at, but I'm glad she's having a good time.
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0: Eirik McDowell. A song called The Sun Song, in brackets, Precious Energy. Featuring Logan Butler and Ronnie Whiteacre.
1: Sending down God's love.
0: A little bit of a jazz feel to things, but we are going to switch things up now. We'll have a couple of little throwbacks.

An artist from that era has released a new song, which we will get to. But first, here are a couple of tunes from that original era. This is Hooverphonic. Song is called Too Wiki. Trip hop vibes. Anchor radio, it's the colour wheel. And you said anchor wheel then. We're going off today.

Vibraphonic. Song is called Two Wiki. Next tune is a song that the instrumental of which you'll probably recognise if you're around in the 90s, early 2000s. It was used in a lot of ads and all sorts of things. This is Sneaker Pimps. The song is called Six Underground.

Sneaker Pimps, 6 Feet Underground, Tanker Radio. Here's the new one I was talking about from an artist from that era, New Avalanches, featuring Jamie XX. Song called Every Single Weekend. It's Anchor Radio, The Colour Wheel. Good evening.

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0: contains words and profanity of an adult nature, such as bum, baked beans, and Tottenham Hotspur. If you're easily offended, this is not the programme for you. However,
1: indeed. Blast and Sasha Keeble, that was ruined. And we step into the world of hip-hop now.
2: 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Conductor!
1: This is Tierra Whack.

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I used to drink lukewarm Pimm's no mix for the bottle at midday. I used to tick bags and fags off mates, you could say I was a piss take. I used to claim that I get paid next day, then say there was a mistake. I used to text 10 plus birds because I figured that I had a shit hit rate. 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
1: Now on Scorcher Metric, this one.

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And Beams, called Diwali. 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
1: Asking me a Travis if we see the text.
0: That was Diwali.
1: Dress code in effect. It is effect, so we ride up on some BMX. Squad deep, rough riding like DMX. Promoter bitching like you suffering from BMS because we pull up in some.
0: This is like a garage soaker car.

0: Soca vocalist on a garage beat.
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0: The text say dress code anything. Say fat, so we ride up on some BMX. Squad deep, rough riding like DMX. 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Hard fit, where you come to do this easy, bro. 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
1: All right, this next one's a pretty big deal in the dancehall world. If you know your dancehall, you'll understand Vybz Kartel and Mavado have been beefing for decades. 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And this past week, they dropped a tune together. I never thought I'd see that happen.
0: Promoter tell we come up in the fit.
2: Yo, yo.
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on the ends. 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

New Luton Fire, tune called Fire Blaze, featuring Junaville on the buttons. Right, drum and bass time. Got about three D&B tunes, and then we're going to get into this DEFCON 1 preview. DEFCON 1, a dance music festival based in the Netherlands, which starts in 2 weeks' time. It's a hard silent raw style, fans, get your ears ready.

down in Donington Park. Very, very close to me, about 5 miles away from where I live. Look at that. All right, this one, Business as Usual and Ryder Shafiq.

0: harder. Out to Josh if you tuned in. All right, this one, DMR. This
1: will left that for dead.
0: Cool, take that.

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0: Steve, Musical Memories, Musical Landscape, sorry, with Steve. All right. DEFCON one time.
1: We swear to the realm to protect, dedicate, and celebrate. We swear to ourselves.
0: This is Disturb and E-Life.

0: Yeah, let's get to it. An oath, a pledge, it's like a bridge built from the future back to the moment you speak it into existence. A vow, tying tomorrow to your words today, and you could be its only witness. But time will tell, memory will serve, and the consequences are inescapable.
1: This is the sacred episode.

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This is

Easterb and E-Life, Sacred Oath, the DEFCON 1 2026 anthem. I've got like five or six hard style bangers, mostly from artists that will be performing, the DJs that will be performing in 2 weeks' time in the Netherlands. Turn your speakers up and enjoy it, yeah?

The DEFCON 1 anthems never miss, do they? So good. This is Beat Conductors. Conduct the beat.

tune called Endless Horizon. Now we're about halfway through this little set. Shall we turn things up a notch? Let's get heavier. This is Unique and Sanctuary, In Flames.

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If anyone asks.

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It's called Naughty Girl.

Showtech, tune called Brawl, ending off our little DEFCON 1 tribute. Little preview. DEFCON 1, don't forget, Q-Dance puts the festival on in the Netherlands every year, and it takes place in 2 weeks' time. They generally put up multiple stage streams online, so if you want to take part and enjoy yourself with it, you can do online, even if you can't get there. Right, a few dubstep ones before we get into the rock and metal and stuff. This is Aweminous. I believe you pronounced the artist's name. It's called Capital Enjoyment. Oh,

featuring Matt James, tune called Anthem Sound. So break it down, down, down, down, down, down. Anchor Radio, it's the Colour Wheel. Couple more dubstep ones, and then we'll bring the guitars into the mix, alright? This next one is Ivory and Hammerhead. The tune is called Clique.

Elenium, or Elenium, featuring Bring Me the Horizon. That is the Ravolt remix of Slave to the Rhythm. All right. This is new from Pussy Riot and Avenged Sevenfold. A tune called Candy Dope Man.

Pussy Riot and Avenged Sevenfold, Candy Dope Man. Not a combination I ever expected, and probably not one I'll listen to again, I'm not going to lie to you. New Evanescence, before we get into the Download Festival special.

Evanescence, brand new one. Brand new one from them. Tell me when you've had enough. All right, every song from here on out is a song from a band playing at Download, and it will be a song that will be recorded as live from here on out. This is Hailstorm.

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Oh.

Hailstorm, I'm Mr. Misery, recorded live at Wembley. This is Linkin Park, recorded live at Milton Keynes Bowl. One step closer. Remember, all these bands will be performing this weekend at Download Festival at Donington Park. Now, obviously, you won't hear this iteration of Linkin Park, but you will hear Linkin Park. If you're lucky enough to be going, of course.

R.I.P. Chester Bennington. That was Linkin Park, One Step Closer, recorded live at Milton Keynes Bowl. This is P.O.D. Yep, P.O.D. are back and playing Download. 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
2: 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Brave this storm, recorded at Vacuum in 2013 from Germany, of course.

If you like this, Full Metal Racket comes up after us, if you're listening on Thursday, of course. And if you miss it, you can catch it on a Monday from 10. Right, I'm kind of cheating with this one a little bit. It was recorded as live, but this was during COVID lockdown, so there's no fans. This is Architects with a full orchestra at Abbey Road, recorded as live. This is Black Lung.

0: are pretty close to being the best crowd of this tour, man. Pretty close. Pretty fucking close. Can we do it? I don't know.
1: All right. Got two more for you. And then I'm handing over to either Full Metal Racket if you're listening on Thursday, or The Long Highway if you're listening on Tuesday. Don't forget about our new show on a Friday, 9 p.m. to 11 p.m. Keeping It Country with Emily of Badass Book Show fame. Alright, we'll calm things down just a touch, just for one. Because it is a rock and metal festival, not just metal. This is Feeder. Just the way I'm feeling.

Feeder, just the way I'm feeling. Right, I have one more for you, and I'm going to be out of here. This is one of the headliners. I believe they're headlining Saturday. Now, I wonder if they'll turn up on time. Or at all. Guns N' Roses, Paradise City. I'll see you guys next week. Look after yourselves and each other. And stay tuned for either Rhino with Full Metal Racket if you're listening on Thursday, or Chris with The Long Highway if you're listening on Tuesday. Ta-da.

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0: Good evening. Welcome to the new time slot for Full Metal Racket Thursday evening, immediately after Matt's Colour Wheel, the most eclectic show on UK radio. And tonight, what a cracking show, man. And what a track to end on. Guns N' Roses. That will be an epic download. Assuming Axel actually does turn up. He does have a tendency of deciding to be a bit of a prima donna and leaving gigs and not turning up to gigs. And yeah, somebody just needs to drag him by the balls and pin him to the stage and say, sing, bitch. And then hopefully he will. And do you know what? I'm gonna play this jingle. Hold on a sec. This is priceless. Hold on.
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2: Whoa, this DJ kicks ass.
0: So yeah, not the first jingle, although that is epic. But the Beavis and Butthead one, that kind of reminds me of Axl Rose. Don't ask me why, it just does. Anyway, without further ado, this is the new Full Metal Racket slot, Thursday nights from 10 p.m. If it's a good new release day, then we'll be on till 1 a.m. If it's a rubbish new release day, then we'll be on till midnight. Thank you, Matt. Awesome colour wheel. I'm going to have to try and stay awake now until 1 a.m. And we're going to kick off with Downstate.

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Shout to Matt. Hold on. Gremlins are afoot. Bloody gremlins. Shout out to Matt, Nick, to Emily. Thanks for joining me. That was Rebuild, Reclaim, Redesigned by Downstate. This is Not That. And my playlist has gone pear-shaped, which is just fantastic for the second track of the new time slot.

That was the second, the Maelstrom from the Crimson. I've got gremlins. Bloody gremlins. Okay, I'm having real issues with the gremlins tonight. That was the second, the Maelstrom from the Crimson Armada. What is going on? Why is my computer talking in my left ear? Utter rubbish. I'm not sure what's going on. This is the Shepherd from Split.

The Shepherd, brand new from Split. 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

Converge with Slip the Noose from their 2023 album The Dusk in Us. This is The Great American Ghost with Cat to Death.

Great American Ghost with Cat to Death. I can tell you this, if I had been playing drums in that band, I would now be effectively See No Evil, Hear No Evil. That is a loud band. Although it may not sound like it, this is actually a different song. A Wolf in Sheep's Clothing, Upon a Burning Body, brand new release.

Upon a Burning Body with their new one, A Wolf in Sheep's Clothing. This is Cro-Mags with Wired for Chaos.

Shout out to the boss, Bryony, who's listening. Fancy bumping into you here, she says. I know you're looking for Paul, which would have been a more professional sounding show. But sadly, we have lost Paul, and I've stolen his slot. But Paul, if you ever want to come back, you can have your slot back.

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If I could speak properly, I would actually announce that properly. 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

0: August Burns Red with Den of Thieves, before that Mirror of Doubt from Life Cycles. Next up, this is Research from Future Palace.
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Your spirit dies with whispers in the wind. 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

NV from Therafoza, apparently is how you pronounce that. Next up, this is Victus Sum from GAI Pascalum Windrunner.

That was Audio Tree, Caved In. I think it's time to give our ears a rest. Let's go into the piano bar and have some relaxing piano sounds for a couple of minutes. Some Frédéric Chopin, courtesy of Eve. Just to relax our ears for a little bit before we continue with the second hour of Full Metal Racket. 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I don't know about your ears, but mine are ringing.

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Next up, Monosphere. This is Collapse.

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0: That's from the album Volition. That's Mouthpiece from Protest the Hero. Next up, Under Exile with Vestige.
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Guilt Trip with One by One. It's just about to roll over to midnight. We've got 1 hour left of Full Metal Racket in its new slot of Thursday evening into the early hours of Friday morning. 10 p.m. Thursday until 1 a.m. Friday. 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

That's Vacant Voice with Waste. Before that, Oxygen from Cage Fire. This is Fast as a Shark featuring Phil Anselmo, Mickey D, Billy Sheehan, and Kirk Hammett.

That's Rat Trap, Nate Johnson, the last 10 seconds of life. Before that, Stitch by Stitch from Ingested. And before that, Trauma Host from A Bear. Oh, sorry, O Bear. Not A Bear. O Bear. 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

Perpetual Hell from Wielded Steel. Next up, this is Cerebral Malfunction from Cold Sun. No. Make Them Suffer and August Burns Red. Cold Sun will be the next song.

Make Them Suffer and August Burns Red with Cerebral Malfunction. Next up, this is Cold Sun from Majestic.

Ingested with Cold Sun. Next up, we have got Better Alone.

apologies. We bit of Gremlins creeping in there. That was Split with Better Alone. Up next, Mastodon with Your Ghost Again.

Mastodon with their brand new release, Your Ghost Again, from their album Hush Torment. Next up, we've got Washington State Charm from Monument of Misanthropy.

Monument of Misanthropy by... No, that's the band. Monument of Misanthropy. And the song is Washington State Charm. And I am half asleep. Bed, I think, is calling in about 3 songs' time. This is Thaw from Extinction AD.

Extinction AD with Thaw. Shout out to Laura, who's just tuned in. Wow, you're up late. As am I. My eyes are closing. But it doesn't really matter, because kind of the same view when they're open. This is Hell Beneath from Life Cycles and Silosis. I've got two more after this. And then it's bye-bye time for me, and bedtime also, after I stagger down the stairs with the dog, I may end up sleeping on the stairs.

Hell Beneath from Life Cycles and Silosis. This coming up next is XXXL from Resistor. Got one more after this, and then I'm out of here.

Triple XL Resistor. That's it for me. One more left. Thank you for listening to Full Metal Racket and its new slot of Thursday evening into Friday morning. I'll be back tomorrow at 2 p.m. with a brand new Afternoon Antics, the Friday edition. Slightly different playlist. This is Of Wrath and Ruin from Sun Eater. Good night. Sleep well. Back tomorrow at 2 p.m. And of course, Full Metal Racket will be back next Thursday night at 10 p.m.